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0: Well, had to get up and go to Tel Aviv, you know, make that journey from the Negev to the center of the country. I just get in the car in Dimona, and then I go through Be'er Sheva, and then I travel around, and I go past Ashkelon and Ashdod and Rishon, Sion, and then I'm in Tel Aviv, like almost in no time, hour and a half or so. How do you get from Dimona to Tel Aviv? How do you normally go?
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Go make million-dollar schemes about it. 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Get your one shot, don't you miss it. What you know about waking up every day like you on a mission? And I

Ladies and gentlemen, please welcome Reagan and Haig, Mr. Bacon and Friend, Mrs. Thatcher, the Paisley, Mr. Brezhnev and Party, the Ghost of McCarthy, and the Memories of Nixon. And now, adding color, the group of anonymous Latin American meatpacking glitterati.

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This chopper comes straight from the York. 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